first one, wow. Well, I guess that's a boogie, the life we love to live. And the second one, that's easy. That's all the many more things. And remember, the third one is the rhythm, and it's still strange. And that's just a preview of the things you're gonna get. Yeah.

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2: 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I'm going to take you up the Bruce Peninsula up high.

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Tall, dark, and handsome? More like short, pasty white, some really interesting skin modeling. Face only a mother could love. Longy and Bruffer are on the brews.

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1: 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It's Heart with Heartless. 91.9 North, 97.9 South. We are the Bruce.